0: 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Did you take milk in your coffee this morning? 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
1: I mean, aren't we all big hockey fans? 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
2: and
1: the truth.
2: And you do neither.
1: That's true. Maybe once I get my citizenship, there'll be some sort of a transformation. I don't know. But anyway.
2: You'll identify as a hockey player.
1: Who did they? They lost to the. It's some sort of a dangerous animal.
2: Yeah, the Ducks.
1: Ducks.
2: Well, they are ill-tempered. They are mighty. You can see why they're angry.
1: The mighty. They're not just ducks. They're mighty
2: they
1: ducks.
2: They were. They had the mighty part taken out of their
1: oh,
2: name.
1: Oh, really?
2: Yeah, they're pretty docile now.
1: They're just regular ducks?
2: Yeah.
1: But they still do well.
2: Sometimes they're nasty in the spring if they're mating.
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4: Abby Romeo, star of Netflix's Love on the Spectrum, performed with a late-night host supergroup Thursday at the Hollywood Bowl during an autism fundraiser. Jon Stewart played drums, Jimmy Kimmel handled bass clarinet, and Conan O'Brien played guitar as Romeo covered the White Stripes songs, Seven Nation Army, and We're Going to Be Friends. Kevin Bacon says he was recently out walking with his daughter and her boyfriend Scoot McNairy when he was attacked by a swarm of bees.
5: So I went for a hike the other day with Sosie and Scoot. Scoot was in the front, Sosie was in the middle, and I was holding up the rear. Scoot points out to the left that there's a beehive over there. And Sosie says, "Dad, hey, there's a beehive. Watch out." So these bees, they must not have liked my work or something, because they left the two of them alone, and they went full on after me. Let's attack KB. Bees stinging me everywhere, including underneath my shirt.
4: And Martin Short opened up for the first time about the death of his daughter, Catherine Hartley Short, yesterday on CBS Sunday Morning.
6: It's been a nightmare for the family, but the understanding that mental health and cancer, like my wife, are both diseases. 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So Nan's last words to me were, "Mart, let me go." And she was just saying, "Dad, let me go."
4: Martin Short, talking about the passing of his daughter, Catherine. And that is your latest Rock 107 Entertainment Bite. I'm Buzz Collins.
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0: UFO spotting in Hawaii. It says here, UFOs have been spotted off the coast of Kailua Kona. Locals and tourists were watching the sunset when they noticed a faint green glow appear in the sky. It lasted for like 20 minutes.
1: Age of disclosure, man. I tell you, this new Spielberg movie is supposed to be coming. I 100% believe they're around right now.
0: A lot of people do.
1: Do you think they've learned all they can from our anus? You know, like 50 years ago, all they were doing is shoving stuff up the dirt chute?
0: Yeah, if you were abducted, it seemed to be. Well, you know, to their credit, they're looking for non-invasive ways to look inside you. So
1: I don't know.
0: There's only so many ways to get in there.
1: 2 minutes for rebuttal on the invasive part.
0: You said rebuttal.
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1: There's a school director in Jonesboro, Arkansas, who has been recently sentenced to 30 days in jail, 120 days of house arrest, and 9 years of probation for running a child fight club. Mary Tracy Morrison pleaded guilty to one count of permitting child abuse and 4 counts of contributing to the delinquency of a juvenile. She told students, quote, never discuss what had happened again. 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
1: Teens are now using cow drugs to get muscles. Something called Trenbolone. It's a veterinary steroid used to fatten cows. For whatever reason, this drug to fatten up cows helps teens gain muscles. You know, it wouldn't be the first time young people have tried something that might be a little risky.
2: Tide Pods.
1: Yeah.
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1: But no, this one 16-year-old from Dallas in an interview with CBS, he says, why wait 10 years when I could do it in less than a year? And then he says, if I have a heart attack at 30, I have a heart attack. This is the kids. They think they're invincible. I can do whatever I want to my body now.
2: You should try those hockey pucks that are hanging around farmers' fields. They're also very high in nutrition.
1: Yeah, good. 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
2: 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Last year's winner was Snowflake Meadows Animal Rescue. 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
3: There was a study that was published in Cancer Research Communications, and it says marriage may lower a person's cancer risk.
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0: south of the border thinks that's all we do up here is drink beer and watch hockey, which isn't that far from the truth.
1: And you do neither.
0: That's true. Maybe once I get my citizenship, there'll be some sort of a transformation. I don't know. But anyway.
1: You'll identify as a hockey player.
0: Who did they? They lost to. It's some sort of a dangerous animal.
1: Yeah, the Ducks.
0: Ducks.
1: Well, they are ill-tempered. They are mighty. You can see why they're angry.
0: The mighty. They're not just ducks. They're mighty
1: they
0: ducks.
1: They were. They had the mighty part taken out of their
0: name. Oh, really?
1: Yeah, they're pretty docile now.
0: They're just regular ducks?
1: Yeah.
0: But they still do well.
1: Sometimes they're nasty in the spring if they're mating.
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0: high school. He went to Jennifer's house on lunch break, listening to all these songs and records piled all over the place, waiting for a moment, any moment at all, to even to put your arm around her. And she said the same thing we're going to say right now. This next batch of tunes will be well worth the wait. More rock coming up in moments. 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

0: take a quick break, but we'll be back for an encore. 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
6: Another possible UFO spotting in Hawaii. It says here, UFOs have been spotted off the coast of Kailua Kona. Locals and tourists were watching the sunset when they noticed a faint green glow here in the sky. It lasted for like 20 minutes.
7: Age of disclosure, man. I tell you, this new Spielberg movie is supposed to be coming. I 100% believe they're around right now.
6: A lot of people do.
7: Do you think they've learned all they can from our anus? You know, like 50 years ago, all they were doing is shoving stuff up the dirt chute?
6: Yeah, if you were abducted, it seemed to be. Well, you know, to their credit, they're looking for non-invasive ways to look inside you. So
7: I don't
6: there's
7: know.
6: Only so many
7: we'll
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1: Good morning. It's 6 o'clock. Some sunshine today. A high of 13 degrees on the way. Right now, we're sitting at 1. I'm Eleni Cameron with your Rock 107 News Update. 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Old Highway 2, west of Walbridge Loyalist Road. Belleville City Council approved a recommendation to move forward with an overhaul of its fire service. The proposal includes relocating the old Moira Street West Fire Hall to the former Agricultural Society property on Sydney Street and Bridge Street West. There are also plans to move the Harmony Road Fire Hall to a more composite model. Councillor Paul Carr did not vote in favor, raising concerns about long-term tax impacts and the implications of a composite model.
2: It makes me stop and pause as far as introducing composite. And what does that door open down the road that will have consequences that this council or another council will have to face in terms of tax implications, levels of service, and on it goes.
1: Get more on the story at quintynews.com. The city of Belleville has announced the signing of a new family doctor to the region. The city says Dr. Elizabeth Elora will be moving from the United Kingdom to Belleville this summer with her family to join her husband, who's already practicing as a family physician in the city. Her contract was officially approved in a bylaw during Belleville's council meeting on Monday. Police seized a 9mm handgun and laid weapons charges against a 27-year-old man following an incident in Belleville's East End Saturday night. Police responded to an altercation just before 10:30 p.m. It was reported a male was outside a residence in possession of a firearm and had pointed it while attempting to get the complainant to open the door. Upon arrival, officers located the male and arrested him without incident, seizing the gun and a magazine with 8 rounds. The unidentified Belleville man was held for a bail hearing on several charges, including assault with a weapon, possession of a weapon for a dangerous purpose, and pointing a firearm. Provincial police say 7 suspects are facing a combined 25 charges in an investigation into fraudulent driver examinations in the Greater Toronto Area. Police say the investigation was launched by the Serious Fraud Office in September 2024 into suspected irregularities in a G-Class license examination process in Ontario. They allege bribes were facilitated in exchange for favorable consideration of specific applicants' testing. A Liberal MP is urging Canadians to complete their census surveys despite privacy concerns raised by some respondents.
3: Statistics Canada asked Canadians to fill out the census form by today. The Federal Statistics Act says every household and farm operator in Canada must participate, and failing to do so could result in a $500 fine. However, some Canadians have taken to social media to express their discontent with the census, fearing it is invasive, and protesting by posting pictures of ripped-up forms or envelopes marked return to sender. Mark Gerritsen, the MP for Kingston and the Islands, says the census is not a personal data grab by the Prime Minister. He says the census is how Canada collects the data it uses to decide how many schools a community needs, where hospitals and clinics should be built, and how much federal funding a municipality receives. David Augustine, The Canadian Press.
1: And that's news.
4: 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Trailhead Belleville beside Swiss Chalet on North Front Street. A former Belleville senator with one of the biggest goals of his career last night.
5: Drury gloves it down. Kelly, score! Kelly with the quick release off the feed from Drury.
4: That goal at 11:32 of the third, snapping a 2-2 tie, Colorado would win 5-2, grabbing a 3-1 series lead. Tonight, the Montreal Canadiens look for a 3-1 series lead when they take on the Buffalo Sabres in Game 4. In the late game, the Vegas Golden Knights entertain Anaheim at 9:30. That series is tied at 2. The fifth and deciding game of the PWHL's first-round playoff series between Minnesota and Montreal goes in Laval tonight. The game was postponed last night. Maddox's Ben Danforth getting set to play his first professional playoff hockey game starting this week. The 20-year-old Quinny Red Devils grad has been called up by the Toronto Marlies after his Brantford Bulldogs were eliminated in the OHL. Kevin Gausman earned his 2,000th career strikeout Monday night, but took the loss. Toronto fell 8-5 to Tampa Bay. The two teams meet again tonight. In the NBA last night, the LA Lakers eliminated by OKC. Cleveland and Detroit now tied after the Cavs 112-103 final. San Antonio and Minnesota meet in Game 5 tonight. That series tied. And that's sports.
1: 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Sunshine and 13 degrees today. Cloudy tonight, some showers, breezy, the low 5. Tomorrow, overcast with showers, perhaps even a thunderstorm. Windy, the high 15 degrees. Cloudy chance of showers and 14 on Thursday. Right now, it's 1 degree. 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
6: Good morning. We're doing well on the 401 heading out of Belleville and Trenton towards Napanee or Brighton. Highway 62 and 37 look good in both directions. Highway 49 is clear from Picton towards Marysville, and I'm not seeing anything that would slow you down on Belleville or Trenton streets. Looking for a little excitement? 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From mild to wild, ages 5 and up, wildernesstours.com. With the latest traffic, I'm Antonia Altavante.
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4: 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It's Showtime. A strong wind warning in effect. Wind light becoming east 10 this evening. Wind increasing to southeast 15 overnight, southeast 20 tomorrow morning, then diminishing to southwest tomorrow afternoon. Waves a half meter or less, building to 1 to 1.5 meters tomorrow morning.
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0: I'll tell you who I am. I'm Buzz Collins. That's Tim Durkin over there. Welcome to the Rock 107 Morning Buzz. It is Tuesday, May 12th, 2026. Not a bad day in store for us. We're still not getting to a high that would be considered normal for this time of the year, but we'll take it. 14 is the forecasted high today. Plus one is where we're at right now. But if I could give you a little bit of a teaser, by the weekend, and by Friday, we're talking daytime highs in cracking into the 20s.
1: On Sunday, I was in the pool for about 90 minutes, and it was...
0: What are you talking about?
1: We have a pool.
0: Well, I know that, but you weren't in the pool.
1: I was in the pool for 90 minutes cleaning it.
0: Oh.
1: And...
0: In the water?
1: No, I levitate. Yes, in the water. And... I got out and I took 2.5 hours to get warm, that my body felt like I was getting stabbed with needles. And my mother-in-law says, maybe you shouldn't go into it when it's 49.
0: Right? I mean, that's how people get hypothermia.
1: Yeah.
0: And serious shrinkage, I got to think.
1: not a whole lot for it to, not a whole lot of at movement.
0: At that point, it inverts, I'm told.
1: I got an innie.
0: Well, speaking of fresh temperatures, you might be, depending on if you're just getting out the door right now, you might have a little bit of frost to scrape off the windshield this morning, believe it or not.
1: Yeah, we're going to have a bit of a shift. But remember, whatever negativity you're thinking, well, it's Tuesday morning, remember, long weekend coming up.
0: That's right.
1: Keep that in the back of your head when you're telling somebody off today because you're upset.
0: By the way, I don't get it. So the so-called May 2-4 is this coming weekend, but May 24th isn't till a full week later.
1: Well, it's not the May 2-4. It's the Victoria Day weekend.
0: I know.
1: It's just when... The idea of cracking your first case of beer
0: is
1: at
0: that
1: the
0: what
1: cottage.
0: It is? Well, did we name it after a couple cases of beer?
1: Pabst Blue Ribbon got the... actually, it was probably Molson Golden.
0: Hey, coming up this morning, another chance to score a pair of tickets to my Extreme Hypnosis show at Signal Underground, inside Signal Brewery there at 86 River Road in Corbyville. This is going to be a great night. Just a heads up, it is an 18-plus show. All right. Could be considered a wee risque. All right. But if you're not easily ruffled, this is definitely going to be the night for you. We'll give you a shot at that with contest time just after 8 o'clock. And of course, another chance to score a $25 gift card to Pizza Nova just for submitting your birthday greetings. You still have some time to do that. We'll take care of those in about an hour from now. You can take care of that through our website, rock107.ca. BTO on the way.
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0: Rock 107 BTO, you ain't seen nothing yet. 6:23, and time to check in for the first time this morning with our friend Kevin Williams. Good morning, sir. What is going on?
1: Hey there, Buzz. Good morning. Thank you. Good morning to all. Well, it's a chilly start to the day, and in some cases, a frosty start. Temperatures bottoming out as low as -4 up in Reed compared to +2 in Cherry Valley. But no frost means, we'll carry on for another day with bright sunshine due, high pressure and control. Tomorrow's a different story. Low pressure in Wisconsin comes east. That will mean some showers. The goal for today, a good deal of sunshine, a frosty cold start for many, but a pleasant finish with a high temperature rebounding to 14. It'll be pleasant this evening, but clouds will increase tonight. We'll have some showers in the area overnight tonight and especially tomorrow. Maybe even a rumble of thunder tomorrow. Low tonight, 6, the high tomorrow, 15. Thursday, mostly cloudy with a shower and a high of 13. Again, right now, Buzz, you might need some scrape time for those heading out the door. It is a cold and, in some cases, frosty morning, but a nice day is ahead with a mostly sunny sky and a high temperature reaching to 14. Back to you.
0: All right. Thank you very much. We will catch up with you again next hour. Get another update right around 7:50. Bon Jovi coming up after this.
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1: Good morning, I'm Elena Cameron. Belleville City Council approved a recommendation to move forward with an overhaul of its fire service, including relocating two fire halls. The Moira Street West Fire Hall will move to the former Agricultural Society property on Sydney Street and Bridge Street West to address aging infrastructure and a shifting population. There are also plans to move the Harmony Road Fire Hall to a more strategic site, one that supports northward and westward urban expansion. The motion passed on a 5-3 vote. Also yesterday, Belleville Council voted unanimously to remove the surplus designation of a green space on South John Street in a move which would have transferred the property to a neighboring landowner. As part of the amended motion, city staff will determine the costing of the development of the property and bring it back to council for a future meeting. The neighboring landowner had indicated they wanted to create a community project, not build a home. Tragedy in southwestern Ontario, where the bodies of two boaters, including a child, were pulled from the northern waters of Lake Erie near Long Point after being reported overdue. OPP and the Canadian Coast Guard responded to the overdue call at about 4 p.m. Monday in St. Williams. Shortly after, a passing boater found the missing pair, a 7-year-old and a 53-year-old, about 3.5 kilometers from shore. Health experts say it's not clear whether it's useful to test people who may have been exposed to hantavirus but don't have symptoms. BC's provincial health officer, Dr. Bonnie Henry, says public health officials around the world are discussing the issue as passengers from a hantavirus-hit cruise ship have returned to their home countries from travels in the South Atlantic. 10 passengers who may have been exposed to the virus are in Canada, either quarantining or self-isolating. Henry says tests for some viruses aren't effective before patients develop symptoms. And more than 200 guests attended a sold-out fundraiser by the Prince Edward County Memorial Hospital Foundation, an evening with Jim Cuddy of Blue Rodeo on Friday, raising $577,000 for a new mammography machine for the hospital. The highlight of the evening, a powerful fund-a-cause cash auction where 42 donors pledged outright gifts that were matched dollar for dollar up to $150,000, thanks to the PECMH Auxiliary. The PECMH Foundation has now reached its target goal of $1 million for the mammography campaign. In sports, NHL playoffs, Colorado beat Minnesota to take a 3-1 lead in their Western Conference semifinal. The Toronto Blue Jays lost to Tampa Bay. And OKC eliminated the LA Lakers in the NBA playoffs. A sunny day today, the high 14. 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

0: Quinny's Classic Rock, Rock 107, Aerosmith, Dream On, 637. It's Buzz and Durkin here. Sunshine for your Tuesday. For your Tuesday. High of 14. We're plus one right now. Let's talk census for a second here.
1: Did you have to fill one out?
0: Yeah. Seems there's a few ruffled feathers from folks because they got a census in the mail. Let me just say, first of all, this is nothing new. The censuses.
1: Yeah, that's right.
0: They've been around since like the beginning of time. Like they go back to biblical times for crying out
1: loud. Isn't that the start of the story about Jesus? A census was taken, and that's why Mary and Joseph had to go.
0: Right? Yes, exactly.
1: Yeah.
0: Yeah. It's not new. All right. And I filled out my census. I swear to God, it took me maybe all of 3 minutes or so. And all they're really asking in this census, to be honest, is very minimal.
1: It's not the long form census.
0: No, they're basically asking how many people are in your house.
1: What languages do you speak
0: or what languages do you know? And that's almost it. That's pretty much it. So I don't know why there's so many people getting their shorts in a bunch about this. I know it's fun to be offended. It's fun to be angry these days. It seems to be the thing to do. But I don't think this is the hill to die on, the census.
1: Nah, 3 minutes.
0: Three minutes
1: is a long time for some things. not a census.
0: I will tell you this. A census taker once tried to test me. I ate his liver with some fava beans and a nice Chianti.
1: Anyway. Jaws, right?
0: Anyway, fill out your census for crying out loud. They use that stuff to figure out, to make
1: how to
0: decisions.
1: Screw us.
0: Well,
1: right.
0: How to more effectively screw right. us, I think. Something like that.
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0: Rock 107, I Hate Everything About You. 3 days grace back to back with Three Doors Down. You were at the 3 days grace show last week, and you were telling me they did a little bit of a tribute.
1: It was so beautiful. So Brad Arnold, the lead singer of Three Doors Down, died in the last year from cancer, and they decided to do an a cappella Here Without You, and my God, did it ever
0: got a little audio here from him. Take a listen.

0: My eyes aren't getting wet. Are your eyes getting wet?
1: I'm not crying. You're crying.
0: That's beautiful. That's awesome. We've got your dad joke coming up in just a second here. Hang on.
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1: Oh, that's a good one.
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1: song.
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1: Good morning. It's 7 o'clock. Lots of sun today with a high of 14 degrees. Right now, though, we're sitting at 1. I'm Elena Cameron with your Rock 107 News Update. 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Belleville City Council approved a recommendation to move forward with an overhaul of its fire service at Council's meeting on Monday. The proposal includes relocating the Moira Street West Fire Hall to the former Agricultural Society property on Sydney Street and Bridge Street West to address aging infrastructure and a shifting population. There are also plans to move the Harmony Road Fire Hall to a more strategic site, one that supports northward and westward urban expansion. Councillor Sean Kelly voted in favour, saying that everyone in Belleville is utilising the same fire service.
2: Public safety is a priority, and when I hear that we're nickel and diming it, and others are paying almost double than others that are in the same city, I think it's time now that we move this divided line away from the city of Belleville and we're one. I'll leave it.
1: Also at Monday's meeting, Belleville Council voted unanimously to remove the surplus designation of a green space on South John Street, a move which would have transferred the property to neighboring land. Councillor Catherine Brown spoke on the motion, calling for council to look at having the bylaw defeated.
3: This 0.85 parcel is the last remaining property immediately adjacent to Myers Pier, and once it's gone, it's gone. I believe it's premature to release this property before we have fully assessed what will serve the city and our waterfront continuity.
1: And the motion passed 8-0 in a recorded vote. Canada's largest private sector union says it will kick off negotiations with the Detroit 3 automakers next month, and it will target Ford Motor Company first. Unifor says talks with Ford begin June 22nd. The union represents about 5,000 workers across Ford facilities in Canada. Once a pattern agreement is established with Ford, negotiations would then follow with fellow automakers Stellantis and General Motors. Bargaining comes as the companies and their workers grapple with U.S. tariffs on auto parts, steel, and aluminum. Peel police say they've arrested a husband and wife in a series of identity and bank fraud incidents in Mississauga and Brampton. Police say the suspects, both 43 years old, used fraudulent IDs such as Ontario's driver's licenses, immigration documents, and birth certificates to open bank accounts with false names and then withdraw funds from these accounts. Investigators say the financial loss was over $86,000. Police believe there might be additional victims. And the winning dishes have been announced in the second annual Belleville Downtown Savor the Heat competition. Saturday, 15 local businesses presented their best spicy dishes to be judged by both the public and a panel of judges. The People's Choice Award went to Capers Restaurant for their Bird's Eye Chili Caramel Cheesecake. The Judges' Choice Award went to Cookie Jar Baking Belleville for their spicy macaron. And that's news.
4: 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From camping to paddle boards and everything you need for your escape to the wilderness. Trailhead Belleville beside Swiss Chalet on North Front Street. A former Belleville senator with one of the biggest goals of his career last night.
5: Drury gloves it down. Kelly, score! Parker Kelly with the quick release off the feed from Drury.
4: That goal at 11:32 of the third, snapping a 2-2 tie, Colorado would win 5-2, grabbing a 3-1 series lead. Tonight, the Montreal Canadiens look for a 3-1 series lead when they take on the Buffalo Sabres in Game 4. In the late game, the Vegas Golden Knights entertain Anaheim at 9:30. That series is tied at 2. The fifth and deciding game of the PWHL's first-round playoff series between Minnesota and Montreal goes in Laval tonight. The game was postponed last night. Maddox's Ben Danforth getting set to play his first professional playoff hockey game starting this week. The 20-year-old Quinny Red Devils grad has been called up by the Toronto Marlies after his Brantford Bulldogs were eliminated in the OHL. Kevin Gausman earned his 2,000th career strikeout Monday night, but took the loss. Toronto fell 8-5 to Tampa Bay. The two teams meet again tonight. In the NBA last night, the LA Lakers eliminated by OKC. Cleveland and Detroit now tied after the Cavs 112-103 final. San Antonio and Minnesota meet in Game 5 tonight. That series tied. And that's sports.
1: 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Kevin Williams calling for a sunny day, the high reaching about 14 degrees. Cloud with showers tonight, breezy, the low down to 5. Tomorrow, overcast, more showers, perhaps a thunderstorm in the afternoon, windy again, and the high 15 degrees. Cloud with a chance of showers and 13 on Thursday. We could hit 20 degrees by Friday. Right now, it's 1. 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
6: It's a clear drive on the 401 in both directions. Belleville and Trenton streets look good. Highway 62 and 37 are smooth sailing. Highway 49 is problem-free. 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With the latest traffic, I'm Antonia Altabonte.
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0: Remeline, Zeppelin, Rock 107, it's Buzz and Durkin here, 7-11 on your Tuesday morning. Sunshine for us today with a high of 14. We're 3 now in downtown Belleville. Time to find out what's going on. Oh, you have a
1: crash this morning. It happened at the corner of Church and Victoria between two vehicles in Belleville. Thanks to Casser Traffic Spotter, numerous emergency crews on the scene. This is near Nicholson, St. Michael's School. One of the vehicles slammed into one of the church signs.
0: Ooh.
1: And the church lady's going to be furious. But yeah. Again, Church in Victoria in Belleville this morning.
0: Isn't that special? That's my church lady.
1: Oh, gotcha.
0: All right. Let's get into this. Find out what's going on for this day in history. Tuesday, May 12th, 2026. Today, by the way, International Nurses Day. Big shout out and salute to all our nurses. We would be lost without them. It was on this day, May 12th, back in 1935, the first meeting of Alcoholics Anonymous took place in Akron, Ohio.
1: Terrible secret. We all know about it.
0: It was organized by founders Bill Wilson and Dr. Bob Smith. This day in 1965, the Rolling Stones recorded a little tune called Satisfaction.
1: What were the name of those doctors?
0: Bill Wilson and Bob Smith.
1: Smith and Wilson, they also were a gun manufacturer.
0: Right, not related to Smith and Wesson.
1: Oh, but
0: anyway. This day in 1990, Saturday Night Live used a time delay for the first time because Andrew Dice Clay was hosting. He was known to be a little risque at the time.
1: Little Dice Gay.
0: Yeah, I see what you did there. This day in 1992, Robert Reed, best known as Mike Brady from the Brady Bunch, he died at the age of 59 after a six-month battle with cancer complicated by the AIDS virus. This day in 1993, the Wonder Years television series came to an end. I like that show. It was kind of...
1: The Doogie Howser?
0: No, that's the one with Fred Savage.
1: Oh, where he always talked in narration.
0: It took place in the mid-60s or something like that. And it was on this day in 2009, Chris Benoit's personal doctor, Phil Aston, was sentenced to 10 years in prison for illegally distributing prescription drugs. Celebrity birthdays today. Rami Malek is 45. Jason Biggs turns 48. Kim Fields, that name might not ring a bell, but if you remember the Facts of Life, she was Tootie. She played Tootie. I don't know why they called her Tootie. I don't know if she had a gas issue or something. Anyway, Kim Fields is 57. Tony Hawk is 58 today. Stephen Baldwin turns 60. Emilio Estevez is 64. Or is it Emilio Estevez? 64 today. Ving Rhames is 67. Billy Squier is 76 today. And Steve Winwood, 78 years old today. What do we have for our rockaholic birthdays?
1: Happy birthday, Rick Sharp, who's 71. Keep on truckin'. Love candy. Rick, you've won $25 to Pizza Nova, real Italian pizza made fresh every day, 94 College Street, West Belleville.
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0: Rock 107 proud to welcome Big Rhett to Base 31, August 28th. That'll be a great, if not very loud show.
1: The other night still hasn't been announced, but I've heard a little rumor about who it might be.
0: Oh, yeah. Can you tell?
1: I can't if I want to keep my job.
0: Ah.
1: But you're going to like it.
0: Give me a hint.
1: They're Canadian.
0: The Irish Rovers.
1: Well, when I'm beat.
0: All right. I'll get it out of you eventually.
1: That's what she said.
0: 722.
1: That's what he said?
0: What?
1: What?
0: Here you go. Laughing yoga. Have you heard about this? There's a guy on TikTok. He is a certified in so-called laughter yoga. This is a little sample of what he's offering here. Take a listen.
2: Hi, my name's David, and I love laughing. I'm certified in laughter yoga, and I invite you to come laugh with me for 1 minute. Help raise our vibrations and just have some fun. Let's do it.

0: stroking a cat, and he's got evil plans to take over the world.
1: He does sound a little diabolical, doesn't he?
0: He's lost it.
1: I think I saw him.
2: Have a wonderful day.
1: I think I saw him go toe to toe with Batman once, didn't I? Like, I'm sure that rings a bell. Laughter yoga apparently is pretty good for you. It raises your, what does it say here? Raises your frequency or something like
0: that? Something like that.
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1: A crash this morning in Belleville, corner of Church Street and Victoria Avenue, between a couple of vehicles there. Emergency crews on site, although traffic is down to a crawl. Just a heads up there. Fog hat. Slow ride. Rock 107. Good morning.

0: Now, an update from the Rock 107 News Center.
1: Good morning. I'm Elena Cameron. There's been a crash in Belleville this morning. It happened at the corner of Church Street and Victoria Avenue. Two vehicles involved. Numerous emergency crews are on the scene. Traffic is down to a crawl in the area. Two fire halls will be relocated as Belleville City Council approved a recommendation to move forward with an overhaul of its fire service on Monday. The Moyer Street West Fire Hall will move to the former Agricultural Society property at Sydney Street and Bridge Street West. There are also plans to move the Harmony Road Fire Hall. The motion passed in a 5-3 vote. The City of Belleville has officially signed another new family doctor to the region. Dr. Elizabeth Elora will be moving from the United Kingdom to Belleville this summer with her family to join her husband, who's already practicing as a family physician in the city. It's Census Day, and Liberal Kingston MP Mark Gerritsen is calling on Canadians to fill out their census surveys for the good of their communities. Every household and farm operator must participate, and StatCan has asked Canadians to fill out the census form by today. But some are refusing and posting their ripped-up forms on social media, claiming the questions violate their privacy. Gerritsen says the census is nonpartisan and is not a personal data grab by the Prime Minister. Public health officials around the world are grappling with the science of testing as passengers from an Atlantic cruise ship hit with hantavirus have returned to their home countries. 10 passengers who arrived recently in Canada show no symptoms but are quarantined or are self-isolating, depending on their possibility of exposure. Experts say it's not clear whether it's useful to test people who may have been exposed to hantavirus but don't have symptoms, as it wouldn't necessarily mean they don't have the virus because the incubation period can be several weeks. And the Children's Safety Village is preparing to hold a pair of educational events in June. The first is Digital Fraud and Financial Literacy for Older Adults, teaching how to avoid online scams, prevent fraudsters, and maintain general digital safety. The village will also host a Driving Under the Influence and Distracted Driving Awareness program for youth, teens, new drivers, and families. Full details at Quinty News Online. In sports, NHL playoffs, Colorado beat Minnesota to take a 3-1 lead in their series. The Toronto Blue Jays lost to the Tampa Bay Rays, and in NBA playoff action, Oklahoma City defeated LA to win that series. Sunshine today, the high 14 degrees. 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

0: The Doors, Roadhouse Blues, Quinny's Classic Rock, Rock 107. 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We've got an updated look at your weather with another check-in from Kevin Williams coming up in just over 10 minutes. I had to laugh when I read this one. It hit kind of close to home. It says here, kids are now bypassing online age checks by drawing mustaches on their faces. It says a third, I mean, for all the billions of dollars that go into online security by these, you know, ginormous entities like Facebook and Instagram, and
1: you just dress yourself like Speedy Gonzalez.
0: A 12-year-old fixed the situation with a Sharpie. A third of children says they have bypassed age checks using fake birth dates or someone else's login. I love this. One parent whose son is 12 years old said, I did catch my son using an eyebrow pencil to draw a mustache on his face, and it verified him as 15 years old.
1: Oh, well, good. Now we're fine.
0: True story, and I think I may have shared this before, but it's worth sharing again in context with this. When I was 12, there was a very popular movie out. You may have heard of it, Saturday Night Fever. And it was the rage. Everybody was talking about Saturday Night Fever, but I was only 12 years old. Me and my buddy, we were too young to go see it because it was like a restricted movie. So I kid you not, we got his sister's, I don't know what it is. It's like a fuzzy brush in a tube and it's got black stuff. And I think it goes on your...
1: The eyeliner?
0: Is it? I don't... Or mascara? It might be mascara. Anyway, whatever it is. So the little peach fuzz that we might have had on our upper lip.
1: You painted it.
0: We just brushed a little bit on our peach fuzz there. Then we put on our platform boots, which was the style of the day. Tried to look as cool as possible. And got in line. We went down to the theater, got in line for Saturday Night Fever. We got up to the ticket booth. He wasn't buying it, though.
1: He didn't think you were 31.
0: We had to... That is
1: sorry, what, Carl, according to your fake ID here.
0: One of the most embarrassing moments of my life was having to walk out of that, to leave the line and walk out of that theater with our heads hung down. And
1: he did give you a thumbs up for being a 25-year organ donor, though.
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0: 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Taking a look out the window. The sun is shining. It looks beautiful, but still a wee fresh out there.
1: Fresh indeed, Buzz. I like the euphemism. Indeed, it was -4 freshness up in Reed earlier compared to +2 at Cherry Valley. But temperatures are on the rebound now, so that's the good news. We're looking at really a beautiful day sky-wise. It's just the temperatures have started low, but they've already rebounded. Reed was, as I mentioned, -4. Reed is now, just checking, is up to 6. So a quick rebound, a beautiful day coming up. Indeed, high pressure, our fair weather friend, kind of parking right over us today, but then it pushes east tonight, and low pressure out in Wisconsin comes east, bringing with it some showers tomorrow, so a complete change for tomorrow. But for today, if you work or play outside, grab the sunscreen and go forth. Wall-to-wall sun most of the day, a little cloud cover toward the end of the day, and the temperature rebounds to a high of 14. Should be nice this evening, even as clouds gather. I've got some showers then overnight tonight and tomorrow. There could be a rumble of thunder. Not as chilly tonight as last night, the low 6, the high tomorrow 15, and Thursday is mostly cloudy with a shower and 13. Heading into the long holiday weekend, looks to turn gradually warmer. There may be a few scattered showers Saturday afternoon, Saturday night. As of now, the rest of the holiday weekend looks dry and pleasant. We'll follow that in detail more of the forecast as the week wears on. Buzz?
0: All right, sounds good. We'll get an update, of course, when you check back in later today around 4:25 with Rick Kevin this afternoon. You have yourself a wonderful day, and we'll catch up again tomorrow morning.
1: Sounds good. Thank you, Buzz.
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I woke last night to the sound of thunder. How far off, I sat and wondered. 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Ain't it funny how the night moves? 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
1: Good morning. It's 8 o'clock. Sunshine and 14 degrees on the way. Right now, it's 3. I'm Eleni Cameron with your Rock 107 News Update. 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A collision slowing traffic in Belleville this morning. Two vehicles involved at the corner of Church Street and Victoria Avenue. Emergency crews on the scene. No other details are available. Belleville City Council approved a recommendation to move forward with an overhaul of its fire service. The proposal includes relocating the old Moira Street West Fire Hall to the former Agricultural Society property on Sydney Street and Bridge Street West. There are also plans to move the Harmony Road Fire Hall to a more composite model. Councillor Paul Carr did not vote in favor, raising concerns about long-term tax impacts and the implications of a composite model.
2: It makes me stop and pause as far as introducing composite. And what does that door open down the road that will have consequences that this council or another council will have to face in terms of tax implications, levels of service, and on it goes.
1: Get more on the story at QuintyNews.com. The city of Belleville has announced the signing of a new family doctor to the region. The city says Dr. Elizabeth Elora will be moving from the United Kingdom to Belleville this summer with her family to join her husband, who's already practicing as a family physician in the city. Her contract was officially approved in a bylaw during Belleville's council meeting on Monday. Police seized a 9mm handgun and laid weapons charges against a 27-year-old man following an incident in Belleville's East End Saturday night. Police responded to an altercation just before 10:30 p.m. It was reported a male was outside a residence in possession of a firearm and had pointed it while attempting to get the complainant to open the door. Upon arrival, officers located the male and arrested him without incident, seizing the gun and a magazine with 8 rounds. The unidentified Belleville man was held for a bail hearing on several charges, including assault with a weapon, possession of a weapon for a dangerous purpose, and pointing a firearm. Kuwait has accused Iran of sending an armed Revolutionary Guard team of 6 members to attack an island in the Middle East nation. Iran didn't immediately acknowledge the allegation by Kuwait today. Kuwait's come under repeated attack by Iran during the war. Kuwait said it detained 4 of the men while 2 escaped. Meantime, the U.S. ambassador to Israel, Mike Huckabee, says Israel has sent Iron Dome anti-missile batteries and personnel to the United Arab Emirates to defend the country during the Iran war. Provincial police say 7 suspects are facing a combined 25 charges in an investigation into fraudulent driver examinations in the Greater Toronto Area. Police say the investigation was launched by the Serious Fraud Office in September 2024 into suspected irregularities in a G-Class license examination process in Ontario. They allege bribes were facilitated in exchange for favorable consideration of specific applicants' testing. And that's news.
3: 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Gear up for adventure at Trailhead. From camping to paddle boards and everything you need for your escape to the wilderness. Trailhead Belleville beside Swiss Chalet on North Front Street. A former Belleville senator with one of the biggest goals of his career last night.
4: Drury gloves it down. Kelly, score! Parker Kelly with the quick release off the feed from Drury.
3: That goal at 11:32 of the third, snapping a 2-2 tie, Colorado would win 5-2, grabbing a 3-1 series lead. Tonight, the Montreal Canadiens look for a 3-1 series lead when they take on the Buffalo Sabres in Game 4. In the late game, the Vegas Golden Knights entertain Anaheim at 9:30. That series is tied at 2. The fifth and deciding game of the PWHL's first-round playoff series between Minnesota and Montreal goes in Laval tonight. The game was postponed last night. Maddox's Ben Danford getting set to play his first professional playoff hockey game starting this week. The 20-year-old Quinny Red Devils grad has been called up by the Toronto Marlies after his Brantford Bulldogs were eliminated in the OHL. Kevin Gausman earned his 2,000th career strikeout Monday night, but took the loss. Toronto fell 8-5 to Tampa Bay. The two teams meet again tonight. In the NBA last night, the LA Lakers eliminated by OKC. Cleveland and Detroit now tied after the Cavs 112 103 final. San Antonio and Minnesota meet in Game 5 tonight. That series tied. And that's sports.
1: 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Old Highway 2, west of Wallbridge, Loyalist Road. Kevin Williams calling for a sunny day, the high reaching about 14 degrees. Cloud with showers tonight, breezy, the low down to 5. Tomorrow, overcast, more showers, perhaps a thunderstorm in the afternoon, windy again and the high 15 degrees. Cloud with a chance of showers and 13 on Thursday. We could hit 20 degrees by Friday. It's currently 3 degrees. 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
5: We're still clear on Belleville and Trenton Streets. I'm not saying anything that would slow you down. Highway 62 and 37 are moving well. Highway 49 is clear in both directions. I'm also not seeing any problems on the 401. 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

0: Fly Away, Lenny Kravitz, Rock 107. It's Buzz and Durkin here. Not a bad morning. It started out kind of fresh there. We had to, I don't know about you, but I had to scrape the windshield this morning. I was not expecting that, but we're fine. We're okay. We're 7 now in downtown Belleville, aiming for a high of 14 today. We'll take that with lots of sunshine. That's all right.
1: It's contest time.
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0: That is going to be one fun, unforgettable night, May 22nd at Signal Underground. We'd love to see you there. Some hypnosis fun. This morning, we mentioned last hour, this morning, today is National Hospital Day. Also, International Nurses Day. But on that note, we're going to play, you're going to play, Durkin, because I'm not sure. Sometimes it seems to me what might be easy is more challenging than I expect. So you're going to do the legwork. Our caller just has to agree or disagree with you successfully on your answers.
4: Oh, I like this game.
0: Okay. So we've got three clips. It's Name That TV Doctor. You either have to name the TV show or name the doctor from the show, to qualify here. Okay.
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0: Two out of three.
4: Doc Talk.
0: Doc Talk. That's much better than Name the TV Doctor. I like that. Doc Talk. All right. Yeah, caller three.
4: Should see the Doc Talks.
0: 771-1071.
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0: All right, let's do it. We've got Peter Bowman on the line. Good morning, Peter. How are you?
13: Pretty good.
0: What are you up to? Where are you at this morning?
13: Just getting ready for work.
0: And where's work once you get there?
13: Over in Rednersville, just a contractor. So, Rednersville, contractor over there, jacking docks yesterday. Today I'm doing some pressure washing.
0: Oh, okay. That's
4: pressure washing on Rednersville Road. Very good.
0: Excellent. All right. Let's get to it. It's National Hospital Day. So we're going to play, well, I said Name That TV Doctor. I think I like Durkin's branding here. Doc Talk. So we've got three clips of different television doctors, three different TV shows. Your job is just to agree or disagree with Durkin. He's going to do the guessing. You just have to successfully agree or disagree with him, okay?
13: It's so good.
0: Are you in the middle of doing dishes?
13: No, I'm making coffee, sir.
0: I was just curious.
4: It's we won't okay. keep you.
0: Keep doing what you're doing. That's fine. All right. Durkin, you ready?
2: Let's do it.
0: All right. This is the first. This might be the toughest of the three. I don't know. Take a listen.
14: I want my moment with Dr. Cox, and I want it now.
0: What do you think, Durkin?
4: Play it again.
0: All right.
14: I want my moment with Dr. Cox, and I want it now.
4: I have no idea. Let's go back to
0: really?
4: That one.
0: Okay, we're going to come back to that. All right, let's see how you do with this one.
15: Sometimes the best gift is the gift of never seeing you again.
4: Hugh Laurie House.
0: He sounds fairly confident with that one. Do you want to agree with him or disagree?
13: I'll agree.
0: House. Dr. House, MD. There's one. You just need one more. All right, Dirk. You ready? Here we go.
16: This is too important to me, and I don't want to play the politics or the games with you, Catherine.
4: It's Meredith Grey.
0: From what?
4: Grey's Anatomy.
0: Oh, he says Grey's Anatomy. You know what? I know that's a popular TV show. I've never seen Grey's Anatomy. Anyway, he says he's guessing Grey's Anatomy. You want to agree or disagree?
13: I'm going to agree.
0: Agree? Yeah.
13: Yeah.
0: All right. You're a winner, but let's go back to this. Let's go back to this other one. You want to? Did you
4: one
0: have
4: more
0: any
4: time?
0: Okay.
14: I want my moment with Dr. Cox, and I want it now.
4: So the guy that it sounds like is the guy that they
13: Oswald
4: paint blue.
13: Patton.
0: Peter, do you know?
13: It sounds like Oswald Patton. I don't know.
0: It's not Oswald Patton.
4: Sounds like the guy from Arrested Development that has the mustache that's bald. Who is that?
0: No, that it's not him neither. But you're thinking of David Cross.
4: Who's
0: Cross.
4: That?
0: The guy from Arrested Development?
4: Who's the character?
0: Oh, the character? He's the main star of the show.
4: What's the show?
0: Oh, you want to know now? Scrubs.
4: Oh, I've never seen Scrubs.
0: You've never seen Scrubs?
4: No.
0: Oh, it's great. And they brought it back. They just rebooted it. It's back on. Anyway, all that to say, Peter, you won. 2 out of 3 is all you needed. You're going to be joining us May 22nd. That's Friday, May 22nd at Signal Underground Inside Signal Brewery for the Buzz Collins Extreme Hypnosis Show. It's going to be a lot of fun. Stay on the line a couple of more seconds for us. We'll get some details to you right away here. The Glorious Sons, Lightning, Rock 107.

0: Rock 107, the Glorious Sons, Lightning. They'll be on stage Friday, June 5th, as part of Guitars and Gasoline, sponsored in part by the good folks here at Rock 107.
1: 3.5 weeks.
0: Is that all? You're right. That's just 3.5 weeks away. Wow. Calabogie Motorsports Park, all the details, camping information, ticket information at guitarsandgasoline.com. By the way, congrats again to Peter Bowman, scoring a couple of tickets to my Extreme Hypnosis show, which is coming up on the 22nd. And I would be remiss if I didn't mention that, you know, it's always great to win tickets, but they are available at eventbrite.ca. Just search Buzz Collins. You'll find it. No problem. Here you go. This is for lunch. This is what's for lunch. Pizza Hut has unveiled a drinkable pizza. I've often said, how many times have I thought to myself, you know, the only thing that would make this pizza better is if I could drink it. Anyway, it says this drinkable pizza blends melted cheese with curry sauce. It'll be so. Oh, damn it. It's only going to be sold in Japan and only up until June 15th.
1: I think we need to really wash that down with a bag of liquid Lays. I bet you can't suck just one.
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1: Good morning, I'm Elena Cameron. Belleville City Council approved a recommendation to move forward with an overhaul of its fire service, including relocating two fire halls. The Moira Street West Fire Hall will move to the former Agricultural Society property on Sydney Street and Bridge Street West to address aging infrastructure and a shifting population. There are also plans to move the Harmony Road Fire Hall to a more strategic site, one that supports northward and westward urban expansion. The motion passed on a 5-3 vote. Also yesterday, Belleville Council voted unanimously to remove the surplus designation of a green space on South John Street in a move which would have transferred the property to a neighboring landowner. As part of the amended motion, city staff will determine the costing of the development of the property and bring it back to council for a future meeting. The neighboring landowner had indicated they wanted to create a community project, not build a home. Tragedy in southwestern Ontario, where the bodies of two boaters, including a child, were pulled from the northern waters of Lake Erie near Long Point after being reported overdue. OPP and the Canadian Coast Guard responded to the overdue call at about 4 p.m. Monday in St. Williams. Shortly after, a passing boater found the missing pair, a 7-year-old and a 53-year-old, about 3.5 kilometers from shore. Health experts say it's not clear whether it's useful to test people who may have been exposed to hantavirus but don't have symptoms. BC's provincial health officer, Dr. Bonnie Henry, says public health officials around the world are discussing the issue as passengers from a hantavirus-hit cruise ship have returned to their home countries from travels in the South Atlantic. 10 passengers who may have been exposed to the virus are in Canada, either quarantining or self-isolating. Henry says tests for some viruses aren't effective before patients develop symptoms. And more than 200 guests attended a sold-out fundraiser by the Prince Edward County Memorial Hospital Foundation, an evening with Jim Cuddy at Blue Rodeo on Friday, raising $577,000 for a new mammography machine for the hospital. The highlight of the evening, a powerful fund-a-cause cash auction where 42 donors pledged outright gifts that were matched dollar for dollar up to $150,000, thanks to the PECMH Auxiliary. The PECMH Foundation has now reached its target goal of $1 million for the mammography campaign. In sports, NHL playoffs, Colorado beat Minnesota to take a 3-1 lead in their Western Conference semifinal. The Toronto Blue Jays lost to Tampa Bay. And OKC eliminated the LA Lakers in the NBA playoffs. A sunny day today, the high 14. 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

0: I love the out of tune Piani.
1: Rocky Raccoon, The Beatles, Rock 107. It's Buzz and Dirk in here, 839. A new Beatles museum opening at 3 Savile Row in London. Do you know where that is? Where 3 Savile Row is specifically?
0: Where they did their final show.
1: Well, it's the Apple Corps headquarters, which, and you can get me up to speed here. For years, I thought Apple Corps, the studios there, I thought that was on Abbey Road. I thought there was a real Abbey Road. Is there not an Abbey Road? I thought that's...
0: There is an Abbey Road.
1: Yeah. Isn't that where
0: I think it's a cornered building.
1: Oh, okay. Let's go with that. Anyway. The same building where they did their rooftop concert in January 1969. Anyway, the Beatles at 3 Savile Row. That is the name of this museum. It features 7 floors of never-before-seen archival material, rotating exhibitions, a fan store, and a recreated recording studio. How cool would that be? And the rooftop, the famous rooftop where they did that that final performance, that remains accessible to visitors with the original railings intact. Do you want the original railings? They might be a little rusty at this point. Anyway, it says additional details and a second planned experience will be announced soon.
0: The Trailer Park Boys movie that they just did a little while ago is mm-hmm. a bunch of it's done inside Apple Studios.
1: Really?
0: Yeah. Yeah, and they who's that really famous producer or sound technician that lives in the county that did a bunch of those famous records? His name will come to me after the break, but the number of musicians that are in the new Trailer Park Boys movie. We'll go to commercial. I'll come back and we'll talk.
1: You'll have it figured out?
0: God.
1: Okay.
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9: All right, we'll get into that masterpiece right away. But speaking of museums, we were talking about the Beatles, Beatles Museum. And we got talking about some other names, big names.
10: Yeah, and it was the Bubbles and the Rocks movie where he toured around the world. And in the movie is Billy Bob Thornton, Ronnie Wood from the Stones, Robert Sheehan, who's the star in Umbrella Academy, Martin Freeman, who's the actor from The Hobbit.
9: He's been in a lot of stuff.
10: Duff McKagan, Rick Nelson, and then Eddie Kramer, who lives in Prince Edward County.
9: He's a world-renowned producer.
10: Yeah. That's it.
9: Fantastic.
10: That's all I got.
9: Okay. All right. Well, thank
10: you. Sorry to bug you.
9: No, that was enlightening. Black Sabbath, Iron Man, Rock 107.

0: 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It's Buzz here at 850. 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Season 4 has yet to air, but Amazon Prime Video has already renewed the action series Reacher for a fifth season. The show, starring Alan Ritchson, continues to be one of the platform's top performers. Season 3 drew 54.6 million global viewers in its first 19 days, making it the most watched season on Prime Video since Fallout Season 1. Hulu's upcoming reboot of The X-Files, led by Ryan Coogler, has added 8 guest stars. The lineup features Oscar winner Amy Madigan, Steve Buscemi, Ben Foster, Devery Jacobs, Lachlan Monroe, and more. They join series leads Himesh Patel and Danielle Deadwyler, who portray two decorated but very different FBI agents assigned to reopen the X-Files. Two Miami-Dade sheriff's officers are suing Ben Affleck and Matt Damon's production company, claiming their Netflix film, The Rip, released in January, damaged their reputations by suggesting misconduct linked to a real 2016 investigation in which they seized more than $21 million. The film opens with the message, inspired by true events. And NBC has officially ordered a primetime game show based on the popular New York Times puzzle, Wordle. Today's show co-anchor Savannah Guthrie will host the series, set to premiere in 2027. Tonight Show host Jimmy Fallon, also a puzzle fan, serves as executive producer. Wordle, acquired by The Times in 2022, attracts billions of players annually who guess 5-letter words in 6 attempts using color-coded clues. The development comes as Guthrie recently returned to morning TV following her mother's February kidnapping in Arizona. And that is your latest installment of the Rock 107 Entertainment Bites. I'm Buzz Collins.
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0: Rock 107, Pearl Jam, Even Flow, Buzz here, 919. 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Sunshine right through the day, high of 14. Clouds tonight, showers expected, down to 5 for the low. And then tomorrow, overcast, showers, maybe an afternoon thunderstorm as well, high of 15. Looking ahead to Thursday, cloudy with a chance of showers, a high of 13. But then, just in time, I won't give you all the particulars because, you know, 3 days out, things are susceptible to change when it comes to a weather forecast. But I will say this as much. We are heading into what looks like a pretty decent Victoria Day long weekend with temperatures in the lower 20s. We'll take it, all right? Right now, it is 9 degrees in the sunshine in downtown Belleville. Cranberries on the way after this.
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0: Blondie, call me, Rock 107. It's Buzz here. Debbie Harry of Blondie is going to play Pamela Anderson's mom in an upcoming indie comedy called Maitreya. Pam Anderson will play a new age healer, it says, who brings her family, including Debbie Harry's character, Barbara, to a conference in India while her father is dying. Sounds hilarious. Hang on, the Stones are coming up after this.
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0: Automatic Flowers, Our Lady Peace, Rock 107. It's Buzz Collins here. Have you had a job interview recently? Let me ask you something. How honest are you when it comes to the job interview? It says here, according to this new survey by Resume Genius, 36% of people admit to lying during a job interview. 36%. It's not that I haven't bent the truth every now and then, told the odd fib, but I would not lie during a job interview. I'd be too concerned that that might come back to haunt me at some point if I get the job I'm interviewing for. It says here another 36% of job seekers have added a skill that they plan to learn later. Yes, I'm very proficient at the violin. At least I plan to be, eventually, I think. Anyway, you can check out the full details of that survey. It's on my blog now at rock107.ca. And, of course, my blog is brought to you by Signal Underground, inside Signal Brewery at 86 River Road, Corbyville, where I will be on the stage Friday, May 22nd, with my Extreme Hypnosis Show. 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

0: Rock 107 Nickelback Someday. 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Sunshine through the day today, a high of 14. Cloudy tonight, expecting showers overnight with a low down to 5. Tomorrow, overcast, showers, possibly an afternoon thunderstorm. High of 15, and then looking ahead to Thursday, cloudy with a chance of showers and a high of 13. Big Sugar standing by. Hang on.
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Joan Jett and the Blackhearts. I Hate Myself for Loving You. Rock 107. Joan Jett, in a recent interview with the Billboard magazine, says her biggest concerns at this point in her life are pretty much just staying.

0: staying healthy. She says, quote, I'm concentrating on staying healthy, having peace, being happy, remembering what is important, taking in nature and animals, spending time reading, trying to understand the universe where science and the spiritual meet. Deep thoughts with Joan Jett. It's Buzz Collins here. Hang on, we've got The Clash coming up after this.
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0: 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Sunshine through the day today with a high of 14. Cloudy tonight, showers expected overnight with a low down to 5. Overcast tomorrow, showers, risk of an afternoon thunderstorm, and a high of 15. Looking ahead to Thursday, cloudy with a chance of showers, a high of 13. But warming up in time for the long weekend. Taking a peek, just a little peek at Friday. We're shooting for 20 by that point. All right. Keep our fingers and toes crossed that that long-term forecast holds true. Hang on. ZZ Top coming up after this.
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0: I go, though, I do want to say thank you to everyone who's been sending me the love this morning online. Today, of course, is the 9-year anniversary of the passing of my son, Garrett. He was 15 at the time. And of course, for those who may not be aware, he was just playing in a park in Napanee. He was doing chin-ups on a soccer net that wasn't anchored. It toppled over and the crossbar landed on him, and he passed pretty much instantly. I'm just going to share the blurb that I posted on my Facebook. This kind of sums it up. 9 years. Every time this horrible anniversary rolls around, I contemplate on what should be said to honor the memory of my son. What can be said that hasn't been said already? We miss him every single day. The jokes, that laugh, the pranks, the love. He's still the last thing on my mind every night as I wait to fall asleep. And yes, I still talk to him every day. My heart still aches and I still have a good cry every now and then. However, one thing I absolutely love is that every single memory that pops into my mind about Garrett, whether from a memory on social media or from elsewhere, causes me to smile and sometimes outright laugh out loud. His absence in our lives here is felt amongst each of us in the family, particularly every time we gather for an occasion of some sort. He's supposed to be here. 9 years. Sure doesn't feel like it. Garrett, you are still the biggest influence in my life. Never to be forgotten. Love you, buddy. We'll see you tomorrow.
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1: Good afternoon. Sunny today with a high of 14. Right now it's 10 degrees. I'm Alan Michael Steele with your Rock 107 News Update, brought to you by Trailhead Belleville. Gear up for adventure at Trailhead Belleville, from camping to paddleboards and everything you need for your escape to the wilderness. Trailhead Belleville, beside Swiss Chalet on North Front Street. The head of the World Health Organization says there's still no sign hantavirus could be the start of a larger outbreak. WHO Director General Tedros Adhanom Ghebreyesus says there is still the potential for more cases because of the long incubation period. The newest case is in a Spanish passenger evacuated from the cruise ship on Sunday. That brings the total number of confirmed infections to 11. Belleville City Council approved the recommendation to move forward with an overhaul of its fire service. The proposal includes relocating the old Myra Street West Fire Hall to the former Ag Society property on Sydney Street and Bridge Street West. There are also plans to move the Harmony Road Fire Hall to a more composite model. Councillor Paul Carr did not vote in favor, raising concerns about long-term tax impacts and the implications of a composite model.
2: It makes me stop and pause as far as introducing composite. And what does that door open down the road that will have consequences that this council or another council will have to face in terms of tax implications, levels of service, and on it goes.
1: More on this story can be found at quintynews.com. This is Canada Road Safety Week. The Belleville Police Service says it aims to make the city's roads among the safest in Canada. The focus of the campaign continues to be on the elimination of impaired driving, distracted driving, aggressive driving, and driving without a seatbelt. This year's campaign theme is Road Safety, Every Road, Every Day, Everyone. Belleville Police Service asks motorists to commit to ensuring safe journeys for all, not only this week, but always. And that's the news.
3: 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Gear up for adventure at Trailhead, from camping to paddle boards and everything you need for your escape to the wilderness. Trailhead Belleville, beside Swiss Chalet on North Front Street. A former Belleville senator with one of the biggest goals of his career last night.
4: Drury gloves it down. Kelly, score! Parker Kelly with the quick release off the feed from Drury.
3: That goal at 11:32 of the third, snapping a 2-2 tie, Colorado would win 5-2, grabbing a 3-1 series lead. Tonight, the Montreal Canadiens look for a 3-1 series lead when they take on the Buffalo Sabres in Game 4. In the late game, the Vegas Golden Knights entertain Anaheim at 9:30. That series is tied at 2. The fifth and deciding game of the PWHL's first-round playoff series between Minnesota and Montreal goes in Laval tonight. The game was postponed last night. Maddox Ben Danford getting set to play his first professional playoff hockey game starting this week. The 20-year-old Quinny Red Devils grad has been called up by the Toronto Marlies after his Brantford Bulldogs were eliminated in the OHL. Kevin Gausman earned his 2,000th career strikeout Monday night, but took the loss. Toronto fell 8-5 to Tampa Bay. The two teams meet again tonight. In the NBA last night, the LA Lakers eliminated by OKC. Cleveland and Detroit now tied after the Cavs 112-103 final. San Antonio and Minnesota meet in Game 5 tonight. That series tied. And that's sports.
1: 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Old Highway 2, west of Walbridge and Loyalist Road. Sunny today with a high of 14. Looking at tonight, cloudy with some showers and a low of 5. Tomorrow, overcast with showers, risk of a thunderstorm, and a high of 15. Right now, it's 10 degrees. 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
5: Hi, I'm Carson Arthur. It's time for a Take It Outside Minute on Rock 107. Now let's take it outside. According to the Canadian Association of Professional Agriculturalists, bee colony health continues to deteriorate. Bees everywhere have been dying by the millions, and this is a serious thing on a global scale because our survival depends on it. One in every 3 bites of food that we eat is as a result of bees and other open pollinators. We need to keep some of the dandelions in our yard this spring. Now, I'm pretty sure I just heard everybody gasp, but dandelions are a major food source for pollinators because they are one of the first flowers that appear in spring. By leaving them, we are providing a food source for the insects running low on nutrients at this time of year. The key is to catch the dandelions after they've been pollinated and before they turn to seed. If we all start doing our part to help local pollinator populations, we can make a difference to an insect group that helps ensure our own longevity. It's time to give a little bit back this spring, and you can do just that by caring for your bees.
6: A Better Life with Dr. Sanjay Gupta.
7: In recent years, scientists have really dialed up the urgency to understand PFAS, sometimes referred to as forever chemicals because of how long they take to break down. The latest study found these chemicals may be aging men in their 50s and 60s a bit faster than men who are younger or older or women of any age. Experts we talked to said the accumulation of PFAS may lower testosterone levels in men, impair sperm quality, and increase risks of testicular and kidney cancer. Women, it seems, just seem to be able to clear PFAS faster. Now, whether you're a man or a woman, trying to limit your exposure is a great idea. Three ways to do that. Filter your drinking water. Don't use non-stick cookware like Teflon, and avoid fast food packaging, which are sometimes coated with these chemicals. I'm Dr. Sanjay Gupta, helping you live a better life.
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0: Rock 107 Supertramp. Give a little bit. Jump starts the All Request and Nooner for Tuesday. Great to have you along. Sunny skies, 11 degrees, and lots to get to. It is Rick, Kevin, and David Wilcox.
1: I used to wear jeans. 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
1: Anytime. 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

0: 107 The Hip and Three Pistols, 1231. Right now it is Rick Heaven. Hey, we got sunny skies. No kidding. High of 14 today. Cloudy, showers, and a bit breezy tonight. And down to 5. Then for tomorrow, overcast showers, risk of an afternoon thunderstorm, and breezy, and 15 for the high. And then for Thursday, cloudy again. Chance of you know what, and 13 degrees. Anyway. 11 downtown. More coming up here.
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12: Hi, Rick. How are you today?
0: Not bad. Karen, how are you?
12: Oh, yeah, I'm good. Anything ZZ Top would rock me.
0: All right.

0: Good afternoon, but good morning out here. What's up, Ray?
1: Not too much, KK. We have sunny skies for once here today.
0: Wow. So you're, let me get this right. You're 31 degrees Celsius then, like we are.
1: No, it's only 11.
0: Okay.
1: But 52.
0: We got you by a few. 52 out there. What's going to be? It's only going to be 103 today.
1: Oh, wow.
0: It was 104 yesterday.
1: How can you stand it?
0: You've never been in 100.
1: How do you do it?
0: Well, I don't go naked, but hey, not that much.
1: Oh, boy.
0: Not far from it.
1: Man.
0: Too much information, I know.
1: I know. I hear you.
0: Hey, are you working hard or are you playing hard?
1: Hardly working, but I'm here.
0: Well, if you could, because your work is play anyway, if you could, Ted Nugent's got that song, Working Hard, Playing Hard.
1: Got it for you, KK. Thanks, man.
0: All right, have a good day out there, Rick.
1: And stay cool.
0: Right, bye-bye.
1: You. Bye-bye.
0: We'll do.
1: All right. Got it for you, KK. Thanks, man.
0: All right, have a good day out there, Rick.
1: And stay cool.
0: Right,
1: bye-bye. Bye-bye.
0: We'll do.

0: Rock Auto's coming back 45 years ago to 81. Is that right? Stranger in Jefferson Starship. There's one for Geo listening to us down in Kentucky this hour. 12:49 right now. We got this.
1: Rick's Licks on Rock 107.
0: And I have this for McDonald's for two. Name the band and the song on this, and good luck. All right, what do you think? 771-1071.
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0: All right, this time around, Dave Lammers got the win for McDonald's. The band is Toronto. I wonder where they're from. Song is called Your Daddy Don't Know. 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

0: 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Thank you.
1: You broke my heart, 'cause I couldn't dance. 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And now I'm back to let you know I can really shake 'em down.

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Joan Jett and the Blackhearts, Bad Reputation. It is Rick Kevin 109 and Bob Seger and the Silver Bullet Band. 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

0: Rock 107, Sam Roberts, and where have all the good people gone? Nick 1A's Classic Rock. It's Rick, Kevin, 123, and Rock 107 weather brought to you by Rapid Rad Services and Bayside. I see we're turning the corner by this weekend. Things are looking pretty good here. And it's been a while, as you know. Anyway, sunny today, 14, and then tonight, cloudy, showers, and breezy, 5. That's the low. And then for tomorrow, overcast, showers, risk of an afternoon thunderstorm, breezy, 15. And then for Thursday, cloudy, good chance of showers, 13. Friday, sun and cloud, and 20. Another 20 on Saturday. And for Sunday, sun and cloud, 22. Monday, Victoria Day, cloudy, sunny periods, and 24. Wow. 24. For the kind of like the 2-4 weekend, 24. Anyway, just a reminder, too, because Victoria Day Monday coming up, the office closing at 3 o'clock this coming Friday. So if you have prizes that need to be scooped, do it before 3 p.m. this coming Friday. All right. Hang on, coming up, we got some Jumpin' Jack, as in the Stones, coming up next.
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0: Rock 107, Eric Kells and Leather Jacket 134. And I wonder if the folks up in Alaska are wearing any leather jackets or still winter coats, because it's still winter up there. And I guess this week they're going to receive like a foot of snow. I guess that fell over the weekend, more on the way, with 90 mile an hour winds. Drifts galore, I guess. And so visibility up in that neck of the woods, up in that part of the continent, down to a half mile or less, which not too bad, considering. But anyway, I have to check with Kevin Williams with more on this coming up around 4:27 this afternoon. Find out if he does any weather forecasting in Alaska. But anyway, they're up to a foot just this past weekend. It was, you know, full-blown spring here and up there as well. So more with him coming up later on here this afternoon. 11 degrees here in Quinte right now. Pearl Jam coming right up.
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13: 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Mary Tracy Morrison pleaded guilty to one count of permitting child abuse and four counts of contributing to the delinquency of a juvenile. She told students, quote, never discuss what had happened again. Well, of course, that's the primary rule of Fight Club.
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Rock 107, Brian Adams going to run to you 148 right now. Matt May's coming up in just a little bit. And on my Facebook feed today, this guy popped up with yours truly back in 2013. Time flies. Edgar Winter. 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

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Let's rock.

Rock 107, Linkin Park, and Numb. Well, it's warming up, so we're not too numb anymore. Thank heavens for that. Anyway, it is Rick, Kevin, 11 degrees, though, still in the sunshine. Just a reminder, because of the long Victoria weekend coming up, closing a bit early on Friday, 3 o'clock. Okay, just a heads up on that. Still ahead, we got some heart for you. The Doors, the Beaches, and Eagles. 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

0: 10, getting into t-shirt weather for sure, and we'll check the forecast here in a moment. Hang on for that. Just a reminder, today is Pizza Nova's. That's Amore Pizza for Kids, and is on, well, right till 9 o'clock tonight. So it started at 11 o'clock this morning. That's the Children's Charity of Ontario. And what the dealio is here, you buy a medium pepperoni or cheese pizza for only $5.99. You can't go wrong. $5.99, yep. And what they're going to do there, from every pizza sold will be donated to AIDS Kids with Disability, and a dollar for each pizza. All right, so get yourself to Pizza Nova over there in College Street. And this is all the Pizza Novas right across the country. And, you know, helping out the cause, the Children's Charity of Ontario. And so it's the cheese pizzas or the medium pepperonis. They're only $5.99. Heck, you can't go wrong, for sure. We got the Rock Report coming up in a moment. Also, the Killers, Mr. Brightside. 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Old Highway 2 at Bayside. Sunny and 14, the high today. Cloudy, showers, breezy tonight down to 5. Then 4 tomorrow, overcast showers, risk of an afternoon thunderstorm, breezy 15. Then cloudy on Thursday, chance of showers 13, and warmer still. Yeah, the weekend is is A-OK in the 20s. Can you believe it? Now, you know, 20 for Friday, 20 for Saturday, 22 on Sunday, 24 for Victoria Day Monday. Yeah, wow. Can't wait. 12 downtown right now.
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13: Season 4 has yet to air, but Amazon Prime Video has already renewed the action series Reacher for a fifth season. The show, starring Alan Ritchson, continues to be one of the platform's top performers. Season 3 drew 54.6 million global viewers in its first 19 days, making it the most watched season on Prime Video since Fallout Season 1. Hulu's upcoming reboot of The X-Files, led by Ryan Coogler, has added 8 guest stars. The lineup features Oscar winner Amy Madigan, Steve Buscemi, Ben Foster, Devery Jacobs, Lachlan Monroe, and more. They join series leads Himesh Patel and Danielle Deadwyler, who portray two decorated but very different FBI agents assigned to reopen The X-Files. Two Miami-Dade sheriff's officers are suing Ben Affleck and Matt Damon's production company, claiming their Netflix film, The Rip, released in January, damaged their reputations by suggesting misconduct linked to a real 2016 investigation in which they seized more than $21 million. The film opens with the message, inspired by true events. And NBC has officially ordered a primetime game show based on the popular New York Times puzzle, Wordle. Today Show co-anchor Savannah Guthrie will host the series, set to premiere in 2027. Tonight Show host Jimmy Fallon, also a puzzle fan, serves as executive producer. Wordle, acquired by The Times in 2022, attracts billions of players annually who guess 5-letter words in 6 attempts using color-coded clues. The development comes as Guthrie recently returned to morning TV following her mother's February kidnapping in Arizona. And that is your latest installment of the Rock 107 Entertainment Bite. I'm Buzz Collins.
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0: Rock 107 Rush. Hey, closer to the hearts. It is Rick Kevin 238 right now. And Buzz Collins has a show at Signal Underground coming up on the 22nd. So a week from this coming Friday. And it is extreme hypnosis. This is big dealio stuff here. And he's done this same show in Vegas. And everybody just loved it. 8 to 10 o'clock on Friday the 22nd at Signal Brewery over there in Corbyville. And get your tickets for Eventbrite and a couple of hours of pretty awesome stuff. You can, you know, be the show or just watch the show if you want. Okay, so lots going on here. And so anyway, the 22nd coming up and our very own Buzz Collins doing his thing over at Signal. And it's going to be certainly a fun night. So check it out. Only $25 for tickets. Really good deal, for sure. 12 Celsius downtown. Yeah, it's 12 now. And Def Leppard coming up.
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Rock 107, Our Lady Peace, and Superman's Dead, 307. Still ahead in the 4 o'clock hour, we have the on-air job fair at around 4:40. There might be something there that may fit the bill job-wise for you. We'll see. Audio Slave coming up. Also, April Wine, too. Radar Love, Golden Earring, Rock 107.

British Invasion. To hair metal. And on to whatever rockin' craze comes next. This is the never-ending history of classic rock. 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

0: Rock 107 April Wine, still fronting Triumph these days on that tour. And say hello, 322. It is Rick, Kevin, and don't forget the Montreal Canadiens host the Buffalo Sabres tonight. Game 4 of their second round series. Nice to see another win for the Habs coming up tonight. And 7 o'clock, game time there. As Montreal leads at 2-1, the Vegas Golden Knights are home to the Anaheim Ducks for Game 5. That's all squared at 2, and that's a 9:30 start. And the Blue Jays, they fell to the Tampa Bay Rays last night, 8-5. But the two teams back at it again tonight at 7:07 coming up this evening. 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The warmer weather's on the way, and make sure your air conditioning system in your vehicle is up to par. They can get you all fixed up too. Coming up tonight, cloudy, showers and breezy in 5, then 4 tomorrow, overcast showers, risk of an afternoon thunderstorm, and breezy in 15, then for Thursday, cloudy, maybe a shower, 13, Friday, and then towards the weekend, we put a 2 in front of the temperature, so 20, Friday, Saturday, and then on Sunday, sun and cloud 22, up to 24 for Victoria Day Monday. And cloudy, some sunny periods, and maybe a later on shower, maybe that night. So there you go. Still 12, though, downtown, with a WHO coming up.
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12: Teens are now using cow drugs to get muscles. Something called Trenbolone. It's a veterinary steroid used to fatten cows. For whatever reason, this drug to fatten up cows helps teens gain muscles. you know, it wouldn't be the first time young people have tried something that might be a little risky.
13: Tide Pods.
12: Yeah.
13: They're Zest Fully Clean.
12: But no, this one 16-year-old from Dallas, in an interview with CBS, he says, why wait 10 years when I could do it in less than a year? And then he says, if I have a heart attack at 30, I have a heart attack. This is the kids. They think they're invincible. I can do whatever I want to my body now.
13: You should try those hockey pucks that are hanging around farmers' fields. They're also very high in nutrition.
12: Yeah, good. High in fiber, I've heard.
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1: Rock 107, Big Wreck. And that song, 336, it is Rick Evans. Speaking of that song or songs, I see that Billboard magazine says the Red Hot Chili Peppers sold their music rights to Warner Music Group for $300 million. Warner will own the rights to the band's songs, and the deal should generate $26 million a year from radio play, music sales, and streaming platforms. So, yeah, nice payday for the guys from the Red Hot Chili Peppers. $300 million. Not a sneeze, that's for sure. All right, Queen and Boy coming up.
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0: Rock 107 Deny Default, part of Guitars and Gasoline, next month, June the 5th. And then Dallas Smith's got the Saturday. He's the lead singer of Default, if you did not know. 347 right now, birthdays, and you get him in for tomorrow. And I see that Hockey Hall of Famer Johnny Busick is 91, yeah. Singer Steve Winwood, 78 today. Actor Bruce Boxleitner is 76. And also 76, Billy Squire. And Hockey Hall of Fame center Bernie Federko is 70 today. And Eric Singer of Kiss, their drummer, he is 68. Guitar player from The Cult, that's Billy Duffy, 65. Actor, comedian, director Bruce McCullough from Kids in the Hall, 65 also. Actor Emilio Estevez is 64. And a couple of pro golfers, Mike Weir and Jim Furyk. And they're both 56. 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
12: 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Last year alone, Belleville residents lost more than $2.9 million to fraud, and that number only reflects what was reported. Many scams go unreported every year. 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
1: Good afternoon. Chance of showers late this evening with periods of rain expected to begin during the overnight hours. Right now, 12 degrees, mainly sunny outside.
2: 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From camping to paddle boards and everything you need for your escape to the wilderness. Trailhead Belleville, beside Swiss Chalet on North Front Street.
3: Ukraine's president says his country is in talks for a military drone deal with Canada. Dylan Robertson has more.
4: Ukrainian President Volodymyr Zelensky says in a social media video that his country could have a significant expansion of security cooperation with Canada through a drone deal. Ukraine is already in talks with 20 countries to work on advanced drone technology that Ukraine has refined since Russia's full-scale invasion 4 years ago. Last August, the Defense Departments for Canada and Ukraine signed a letter of intent to co-produce defense materials. But Canadian officials testified last November that there was little progress in Canadian firms working in Ukraine for drone manufacturing out of safety concerns for their staff and investments. Dylan Robertson, The Canadian Press, Ottawa.
3: Ontario Premier Doug Ford says he won't attack other cities trying to host a multinational defense bank, but Ford says Toronto is the only city in Canada that could give the bank what it needs. Ottawa, Montreal, and Vancouver are also competing to host the Defense Security and Resilience Bank for defense projects by NATO members and allies. The premier says he hasn't received any clarity from the federal government about the criteria being used to select the host city. Belleville City Council voted unanimously to remove the surplus designation of a green space on South John Street in a move which would have transferred the property to neighboring land. The decision was made at council's meeting on Monday. Councillor Catherine Brown spoke on the motion, calling for council to look at having the bylaw be defeated.
5: This 0.85 parcel is the last remaining property immediately adjacent to Myers Pier. And once it's gone, it's gone. I believe it's premature to release this property before we have fully assessed what will serve the city and our waterfront continuity.
3: The motion passed 8-0 in a recorded vote. Much more on this story can be found at QuinnyNews.com. The city of Quinny West is ready for another season of the Quinny West pop-ups in Centennial Park. The pop-ups officially open on Friday and will run until September 6th. There will be new and returning vendors along with a rotating lineup of mini pop-ups, short-term vendors offering something new every 2 weeks. The pop-ups will also feature a variety of fun, family-friendly enhancements for all ages, including live music, themed days and weekends, and lawn games throughout the summer. You can find the operating schedule at QuinnyNews.com. U.S. fast food chain Dunkin' is headed back to Canada. York University marketing instructor David Pallera says the cafe company will be facing stiff competition from Tim Hortons.
6: Dunkin' is really more the blue-collar, average Joe mainstream coffee. And so I definitely think that Tim Hortons is going to be the closest competitor. And Tim Hortons has a heck of a head start.
3: Dunkin' is coming to Canada through a deal with Foodtastic, a Montreal-based company that also runs Freshy, Milestones, and Second Cup locations. And that's your news. Sports is brought to you by Alf Curtis Home Improvements, your trusted building supply partner, the number one store for large, small renovators, Old Highway 2, west of Wallbridge, Loyalist Road. Tragic news from the world of the NBA. Vancouver-born NBA player Brandon Clark has died at the age of 29, the Memphis Grizzlies confirming today. The Grizzlies did not provide a cause of death for the forward in their announcement on X. Clark was drafted 21st overall in 2019 and played his entire career with the Grizzlies. He was named to the NBA All-Rookie First Team in 2020. The Montreal Canadiens could take a 3-1 lead over the Buffalo Sabres tonight in Game 4 of their second-round playoff series at the Bell Centre. Montreal dropped the opener, but has won two straight, including Sunday's 5-1 victory on home ice. Game 5 is set for Thursday in Buffalo. The Vegas Golden Knights and Anaheim Ducks nodded at two games apiece heading into tonight's Game 5 in Sin City. Anaheim picked up a crucial 4-3 victory on home ice Sunday to get back even. Vegas winner Mitch Marner leads the postseason in scoring with 16 points in 10 games. The Montreal Victoire and Minnesota Frost will try again tonight. The series deciding fifth game of the team's Professional Women's Hockey League semifinal was postponed yesterday due to safety concerns related to an unspecified illness on the Montreal side. Minnesota is the two-time defending Walter Cup champions. Veteran left-hander Patrick Corbin starts tonight for the Blue Jays against the American League leading Tampa Bay Rays. Toronto has dropped two straight, including an 8-5 loss last night. Tampa owns a 27-13 record, 9.5 games up on 18-23 Toronto. Shane McClanahan gets the ball for the Rays. 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Chance of showers later this evening, but periods of rain expected to begin during the overnight hours. 5 to 10 millimeters of rain could fall. Low of plus 5. Periods of rain ending near noon, then cloudy with a chance of showers for the rest of the day. A risk of a thunderstorm in the afternoon. 10 to 15 millimeters of rain could fall, a high of 15 degrees. And for Thursday, cloudy with a slight chance of showers and a high of 14 degrees. 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
7: Good afternoon on the 401 westbound. We're dealing with a crash just after Glenn Miller Road. Expect delays. Other than that, we're clear on the 401 eastbound. I'm not seeing any issues with Highway 62 or 37. Highway 49 is looking good out towards Picton. And Highway 2 just volume through Bryant Street. 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With the latest traffic, I'm Antonia Altabonte.
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1: I

0: Rock 107 Motley Crue from Dr. Feel Good, Kickstart My Heart. They were on American Idol last night. Maybe you caught the show. I didn't. I assume they did Kickstart My Heart. I believe Carrie Underwood was on there performing with the band, too, along with Vince Neil. And Tommy Lee, I know I did see a little snippet there not too long ago. The guy can still hammer the skins pretty good in Motley Crue for sure. Anyway, 12 degrees right now, cloudy and showers, breezy tonight, down to 5, and then showers for tomorrow, occasional, maybe even an afternoon thunderstorm, and breezy day. What's with all these windy days? And 15, it is 12 downtown right now. 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
3: I like my job. When I'm not doing this, I do the whole acting thing. I was in a lot of commercials and stuff. Last commercial I was in, my official role was nerd guy. And I go there a day early for the costume fitting. I meet up with this costume lady. I'm like, hi, I'm Daniel. I'm here for my fitting. I play nerd guy. She looks at me, and it's totally true, and just goes, oh, what you're wearing is perfect. She goes, just wear that. That was my favorite shirt at the time. It's a plain, solid color, too, which means she took one look at my face and was like, whatever you wear works. It's my life. I like it, though. I've had weird jobs. There was a time before that I was trying to find ways to make more money. I got paid $30 to dress up like Spider-Man at a little kid's birthday party. Yeah. Normally the guy in the Spider-Man suit's supposed to look buff. All the little kids were looking at me like, it looks like you haven't been bit by the spider yet. It was dumb. One little kid was like, Spider-Man doesn't wear a cape. I'm like, it's not a cape, it's a large. Shut up.
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0: Rock 107, they are Trout. And somebody's out there. Coming up to 427, right on the nose here, 12 degrees downtown. Time to get into our forecast here with Kevin Williams. And Kevin, good afternoon to you.
1: Good day to you, kind sir. Good day to all. Hope you're doing well.
0: Not too bad. You know, 12 is the best so far all day today, but you know what? It beats the rain, you know?
1: Well, that's it. You know, yeah. And we, as I've said, this spring, apparently, we have to keep the bar set pretty low, and that makes it doable and attainable, but nevertheless, we have the sun, and that does make a difference. The normal high, normal meteorologically is defined as the 30-year average, and for today, that number is 18. It climbs to 19 either tomorrow or the next day, and obviously we're below that again. We'll stay below that, but we'll climb toward or maybe past it for the long holiday weekend. Now, it won't be a perfect weekend. There'll be the risk of a few showers, especially later Saturday or Saturday night, but I've got a lot of dry time coming as well. It will not be dry overnight tonight, though. I'm tracking an area of showers, the leading edge, reaching Windsor right now, Windsor and Detroit, and that activity will reach us late this evening. I think if you're cooking out early this evening, or you know your son or daughter has a little ball practice, little league going on or something, you're good. But later tonight, tomorrow, we've got some showers. Tomorrow will be a complete reversal of today. Today dazzling, tomorrow a little dreary. The call for tonight: dry this evening, but clouds increasing. We see them now. And then late this evening and overnight, we've got some showers, maybe a rumble, and there'll be some showers tomorrow, maybe a rumble of thunder as well. Not nearly as chilly tonight as last night. We're only down to plus six. It was down to minus four up in Reed earlier this morning. So just down to plus six tonight, 15 tomorrow. Thursday is mostly cloudy, but cooler with a shower and a high of 13. Rick?
0: I saw on the weekend that Alaska received a foot and plus of snow, I guess.
1: It's been remarkable what's been going on in northern parts of Alaska.
0: Right.
1: You know, Fairbanks, and you get north. You know, they said all kinds of, you know, we talked about how warm it was this winter relatively in the western United States, but up in Alaska, I forget the number, but in Fairbanks, they had some number with the number of days the temperature fell to or below minus 40, which, by the way, is the same Fahrenheit and Celsius. And it was some remarkable number and a record setter. It's just, you know, it's just sometimes hard to imagine living in northern Alaska. To each his own, but at least they have a lot of, you know, the sun is up a lot of this time of the year, though. Yesterday in Barrow, the sun rose and won't set again for, you know, several months. So there's that going for them, at least.
0: Well, they're changing the name of Fairbanks to Snowbanks, I guess.
1: Yep.
0: All right. We'll leave it there. You'll check with Buzz tomorrow morning at 6:20. Have a good night.
1: You too, my friend. Thank you.
0: Okay.
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0: have an Econoline crush. Remember the Ford Econoline van? When you drove one of those, you felt like you were sitting over the front bumper. Hey, no kidding. All right, 4:42, time now for this week's job postings with the Rock 107 on-air job fair brought to you by WorkingQuenty.ca. 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
1: Good afternoon.
2: Chance of showers late this evening. Periods of rain expect to begin during the overnight hours. 5 to 10 millimeters of rain could fall. Right now, it's 12 degrees and mostly cloudy. I'm Zach McKibben with your Rock 107 News Update, brought to you by Alf Curtis Home Improvements, your trusted building supply partner, the number one store for large, small renovators, Old Highway 2, west of Walbridge, Loyalist Road. Ukraine's president says his country is in talks for a military drone deal with Canada. Dylan Robertson has more.
3: Ukrainian President Volodymyr Zelensky says in a social media video that his country could have a significant expansion of security cooperation with Canada through a drone deal. Ukraine is already in talks with 20 countries to work on advanced drone technology that Ukraine has refined since Russia's full-scale invasion 4 years ago. Last August, the Defense Departments for Canada and Ukraine signed a letter of intent to co-produce defense materials. But Canadian officials testified last November that there was little progress in Canadian firms working in Ukraine for drone manufacturing out of safety concerns for their staff and investments. Dylan Robertson, The Canadian Press, Ottawa.
2: Belleville City Council voted unanimously to remove the surplus designation of a green space on South John Street. The decision last night also stopped the property from being transferred to an adjacent neighbor. Councillor Garnet Thompson had initially told council he was in support of the plans for a potential park from the potential owners, but would go along with what council decided.
4: I still stand behind what I spoke at first, but I'm willing to listen and say, okay, let's look at this further and let's bring some costs to put a park down there.
2: A representative for the private property owners tells Quinney News their intention was a very community-based project, not a residence. The City of Belleville inviting the community to take part in the 2027 budget process by completing a survey. The preliminary budget survey is the first opportunity for the community to share feedback and help shape priorities for the 2027 budget. Participants are encouraged to complete the online survey by June 6th. Survey results will be presented to the Finance Committee and Council to help guide budget development. The City of Quinney West is ready for another season of the Quinney West pop-ups in Centennial Park. The pop-ups officially open on Friday and will run until September 6th. There will be new and returning vendors along with a rotating lineup of mini pop-ups, short-term vendors offering something new every 2 weeks. The pop-ups will also feature a variety of fun, family-friendly enhancements for all ages, including live music, theme days and weekends, and lawn games throughout the summer. You can find the operating schedule at quinneynews.com. Some Canadians have taken to social media to express their opposition to the census. Statistics Canada has asked Canadians to fill out the census form by today. The census must be held every 5 years under the Federal Statistics Act. Several people have posted pictures of ripped up forms or envelopes marked return to sender, sometimes with angry messages to Prime Minister Mark Carney. Although one MP says the census is not a personal data grab by the Prime Minister, it's instead how Canada collects the data it uses to make informed decisions about how much funding and infrastructure is needed in communities. And that's your news. Sports is brought to you by Trailhead Belleville. Gear for adventure at Trailhead Belleville. From camping to paddle boards and everything you need for your escape to the wilderness. Trailhead Belleville, beside Swiss Chalet on North Front Street. Tragic news from the world of the NBA. Vancouver-born NBA player Brandon Clark has died at the age of 29, the Memphis Grizzlies confirming today. The Grizzlies did not provide a cause of death for the forward in their announcement on X. Clark was drafted 21st overall in 2019 and played his entire career with the Grizzlies. He was named to the NBA All-Rookie First Team in 2020. The Montreal Canadiens could take a 3-1 lead over the Buffalo Sabres tonight in Game 4 of their second-round playoff series at the Bell Centre. Montreal dropped the opener, but has won two straight, including Sunday's 5-1 victory on home ice. Game 5 is set for Thursday in Buffalo. The Vegas Golden Knights and Anaheim Ducks nodded at two games apiece heading into tonight's Game 5 in Sin City. Anaheim picked up a crucial 4-3 victory on home ice Sunday to get back even. Vegas winner Mitch Marner leads the postseason in scoring with 16 points in 10 games. The Montreal Victoire and Minnesota Frost will try again tonight. The series deciding fifth game of the team's Professional Women's Hockey League semifinal was postponed yesterday due to safety concerns related to an unspecified illness on the Montreal side. Minnesota is the two-time defending Walter Cup champions. Veteran left-hander Patrick Corbin starts tonight for the Blue Jays against the American League-leading Tampa Bay Rays. Toronto has dropped two straight, including an 8-5 loss last night. Tampa owns a 27-13 record, 9.5 games up on 18-23 Toronto. Shane McClanahan gets the ball for the Rays. 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Chance of showers later this evening, but periods of rain expect to begin during the overnight hours. 5 to 10 millimeters of rain could fall. Low of +5. Periods of rain ending near noon, then cloudy with a chance of showers for the rest of the day. A risk of a thunderstorm in the afternoon. 10 to 15 millimeters of rain could fall, a high of 15 degrees. And for Thursday, cloudy with a slight chance of showers and a high of 14 degrees. 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
5: It looks like the crash on the 401 westbound that was after Walbridge Loyalist Road has fully cleared. We're doing well on the 401 in both directions through Trenton and Belleville. Highway 62 and 37 are also smooth sailing from the 401 to Highway 7. Highway 49 is clear out towards Picton. We're doing well over the Quinty Skyway Bridge. Highway 2 just slows through Brant Street. 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With the latest traffic, I'm Antonia Altabonte.
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0: 7 Big Sugar, All Hell for a Basement. What is classic rock? And by the way, they've got a show coming up soon, May 22nd at the Empire Theater, 30th anniversary Hemi Vision Tour. 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Coming up, also the Foo Fighters in there too, plus Van Halen, the Live at 5 track. And Panama. It is Rick, Kevin, cloudy, a few showers tonight and breezy down to 5, overcast and showers for tomorrow, maybe an afternoon thunderstorm and breezy in 15. We are stuck like glue. We are. 12 still downtown. Hang on for sticks coming up.
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0: Rock 107 Eagles and Take It Easy. It is Rick, Kevin, and coming up tomorrow, a pair of tickets to see Buzz Collins on Contest Time. And that's the Extreme Hypnosis Show, Friday, May 22nd at Signal Underground. All right. And so tomorrow, Thursday, Friday, still got time to score some tickets. See, the Beatles are returning to one of their iconic sites with a new fan experience in London. Applecore, the company founded by the Beatles, announced yesterday that it will open a 7-floor attraction at its early headquarters in 2027. And the buildings where the album Let It Be was recorded and the rooftop was the site of their last public performance. Fans will have access to the rooftop, studios, and extensive Beatle archives. This is cool stuff. And Paul McCartney and Ringo Starr expressed excitement about the project. An opening date has not been announced. Interest in the Beatles remains high, with several biopics in production. That is cool stuff. This is for 2027. Speaking of the Beatles, hey, they're coming up.
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0: Rock 107 Nickelback and How You Remind Me, That If It Does It For Me, and Buzz and Durkin and Kevin Williams coming up for Midweek Wednesday just after 6, another kick of the can weather-wise with Kevin Williams too at 6:20. Have a good night, and I'll leave you with Joan Jett and the Blackhearts after the break.
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1: Oh, my.
0: It's how you use it. Still banging the hell out of the speakers. 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
1: But there was a study that was published in Cancer Research Communications, and it says marriage may lower a person's cancer risk.
2: Yeah, because you'll kill yourself instead.
1: They studied, researchers studied adults in 12 states, and they found that never married women have an 83% higher risk of cancer. Unmarried men have a 68% higher risk than married people. You know, I think I have an idea why. This is just a guess, a hunch. I don't know for sure. Don't quote me on this. But if you're married, chances are you might have a wife like mine who is constantly reminding me of how I need to eat healthier, and this is better than that, and this is going to kill you, and don't do that because you're going to get this. It's the nagging that has prolonged my life.
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0: tight. 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Side B is all queued up on the Rock 107 turntable. 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
1: I mean, aren't we all big hockey fans? Everybody south of the border thinks that's all we do up here, is drink beer and watch hockey, which isn't that far from the truth.
2: And you do neither.
1: That's true. Maybe once I get my citizenship, there'll be some sort of a transformation. I don't know. But anyway.
2: You'll identify as a hockey player.
1: Who did they lost to? It's some sort of a dangerous animal.
2: Yeah, the Ducks.
1: Ducks.
2: Well, they are ill-tempered. They are mighty. You can see why they're angry.
1: The mighty. They're not just ducks. They're mighty
2: they
1: ducks.
2: 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They had the mighty part taken out of their
1: oh,
2: name.
1: Oh, really?
2: Yeah, they're pretty docile now.
1: They're just regular ducks?
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1: But they still do well.
2: Sometimes they're nasty in the spring if they're mating.
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